0: Star for more of Mackay and the Wet Sunday's best music. It all continues for you after 11 with Matchbox 20's big throwback push. You're going to hear it in full inside the next 15. And you'll hear the latest from Alex Warren, Fever Dream, straight after we check in with the newsroom for the very latest right here at Star.
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13: Hi, I'm Phoebe Humphrey. The Deputy PM has rubbish claims the Labor Party is divided over migration. Home Affairs Minister Tony Burke cancelled an appearance at the National Press Club this week over reports the party was split on policy on the issue, but Richard Miles has told Nine that's not the case.
14: Look, that's not right. I mean, I've seen those reports. I don't know where they come from, but they're not right. Tony will be speaking to the National Press Club at the earliest opportunity. It's not unusual for dates to be moved around.
13: A senior Liberal has responded to reports that Pauline Hanson used party funds to pay for her luxury hotel in London. And while the One Nation leader didn't use taxpayer money to cover her trip, Shadow Treasurer Tim Wilson's told Nine he's worried it's the start of a trend.
15: I'm starting to see images of global elite, and this seems like a pretty clear betrayal of the people she claims to represent.
13: Canberra has asked the Privacy Commissioner to look into the so-called smart glasses amid concerns they could be used to secretly record Aussies. A Kmart version of the glasses have now sold out. The former Prince Andrew has spoken to police after he was allegedly confronted by a stalker at Sandringham Estate. The King's brother providing an eyewitness account after the confrontation with the balaclava-clad offender. A 39-year-old man has been charged. And the Australian Institute of Health and Safety says serious mental health compensation claims have almost doubled over the past decade. It found aged care workers are being assaulted on the job at more than six times the rate of other occupations.
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2: Sport.
13: In sport, Josh Fraser says he still hasn't made up his mind on whether he wants the full-time coaching gig at Carlton. The current interim coach says he'll make a decision next week if he's keen to throw his hat in the ring.
18: The club's given me some time, which is I appreciate, given what the last week's entailed, so I'll have a discussion with the club next week.
13: Last night, the Roos beat the Doggies by 23 points. And in NRL, the Cowboys have bounced back from last week, beating the Titans 30-8 on the Gold Coast. That's the latest news and sport.
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0: Today, cloudy with possible showers, getting up to a top of 23 degrees in Mackay and Airlie and 24 degrees in Proserpine and the Pioneer Valley. Tomorrow, you've got a mostly sunny day with a slight chance of a shower.
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0: Throwback for your Friday morning. That is Bon Jovi's Living on a Prayer from 1987 right here on Star. Were you singing along to that one? Well, here's another one you can sing along to. It's Ed Sheeran's A Little More, and it's super catchy. And it's going to continue more of Mackay and the Wit Sunday's best music in just a tick right here at Star.
1: For Mackay and the Wit Sunday's best music, you've come to the right place. 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

0: there's more variety than anywhere else. Star, Mackay and the Wit Sundays. Remember the old Friday Arvo workforce parties? 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And each week, one lucky business will win their very own Friday afternoon workforce party. 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

0: You're on Star, it's where you get up with Scotty and Kaylee for breakfast. 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
1: Yeah.
2: Who's up first, me or you?
1: You do it.
2: Okay. So I'm starting with when it's through, it's through. Here we go, Hit the Spot. Let's see if we get the timing right. Sing along in the car.
3: Stand up, little girl. A broken heart can't be that bad.
2: When it's through, it's through.
1: Fate will twist the both of you.
2: So come on, baby, come on over.
1: Let me be the one to show you.
2: Oh, my God!
1: Yes,
2: baby. Take that to the bank. I'm even going to give ourselves a round of applause.
1: That was really satisfying. See, that's what's fun about it.
2: That's the best one.
0: Oh, success. How good. Well done, guys. They're back on Monday from 5 right here at Star.
4: 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It's more powerful than you think. 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

0: Urban next for your afternoon right here at Star. And to start things off, he's got your throwback lunch. And kicking things off, we've got LMC versus U2's Take Me to the Clouds Above, playing straight after we check in with the newsroom for the very latest. I'm out of here though, see you bye, see ya.
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14: Hi, I'm Phoebe Humphrey. Pauline Hanson has slammed reports she used One Nation funds to pay for her London hotel while in the UK. The party leader taking to Facebook to write mainstream media published lies, claiming Channel 7 was originally going to cover the cost for her trip over due to interviewing her. A source told the Nine papers the hotel room was paid for even when she was in Italy with Gina Reinhart, but says Pauline did not use taxpayer money or funds from the Fire the Liar campaign. The Deputy Prime Minister has weighed in on Tony Burke postponing his migration speech at the National Press Club. Richard Miles says it was the Home Affairs Minister himself who decided to reschedule yesterday's speech.
2: He manages his diary and he manages his public presentations, but he will be speaking at the National Press Club at the earliest opportunity. This is not an enormous thing.
14: There on the ABC. Donald Trump has signed an executive order targeting birthright citizenship, saying he wants to ban what he calls birth tourism. The White House says it will increase the number of people born in the US who are ineligible for birthright citizenship. The US president claims America is suffering.
15: We're cracking down very big crackdowns, and this will give us the right to do it in a much more forceful manner. But they've taken birthright citizenship and they've made a joke out of it.
14: And a cold spell is moving across the southern half of the country. At least four states will experience icy temperatures and damaging conditions by the end of the weekend as a low-pressure system approaches from Antarctica.
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14: In sport, North Queensland has jumped to 7th on the NRL table after beating the Titans 30-8 on the Gold Coast. Cowboys coach Todd Payton very happy to return to the winners list after last week's record loss to the Roosters. He's also impressed with how his side's performing without their star players, Tom Dearden and Reid Marnie.
16: You need the guys to get the job done when your big players are out. Been a test, but we're in decent shape.
14: And round 22 of the AFL continues tonight at the Gabba between the Lions and Hawks. Last night, the Roos beat the Bulldogs by 23 points. That's the latest news and sport.
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11: Star weather.
18: It's going to be partly cloudy today. There's a slight chance of a shower. In fact, it was raining about an hour ago. Top temps are 22 in Airlie, 23 in Mackay and the Pioneer Valley, 24 in Proserpine. It'll be mostly sunny tomorrow with a bit of fog around the Whitsundays and a slight chance of a shower. Partly cloudy in Sunday, a bit of fog around again with a slight chance of a shower there as well.
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18: 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We could be sending you to Vegas, a trip worth up to $20,000 to the iHeartRadio Music Festival. And in two songs' time, I'm going to be naming somebody who's registered and they're going to have half an hour to give me a buzz back to get on that standby list. But first, we're going to jump into LMC versus U2. Star Mackay and the Whitsundays.

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2: 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Two people, five nights, plus a bit of spending money. So right now, if your name's Christina Carter, you have 30 minutes to give me a call back at 1-300-891-929. If you don't call back within that 30 minutes, somebody else will be able to call through and steal your standbys. Good luck, Christina Carter. Christina Carter, let's jump in a bit of Tears for Fears. More throwbacks for your Friday on Star.

0: tracks for now. It's Star Behind the Whip Sundays. Conrad Sewell joined Scotty and Kaylee a few days back.
1: I grew up singing in pubs with acoustic guitar, and so it's like, to me, that's home base. Mm. So I feel very comfortable just, you know, without all the bells and whistles. Like you said, I think the fans and people enjoy it when it's just, you know, it's stripped back like that.
0: He's stripping it back for acoustic shows in Mackay, and he's coming to the Metropolitan, the Mets, on the 17th of September. So get your tickets now before they sell out. And a reminder, Christina Carter, give me a call, 1-300-891-929. Otherwise, somebody's going to steal your standby for that trip to Vegas on Star.
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0: What happens in Vegas is paid for by us. So I guess our accountant will know what you've been up to.
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2: 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You can't get up to that much mischief if you win this trip to Vegas. 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

0: Zara Larsson. But in order to get on the standby list for this, you needed to be Christina Carter and you needed to have called me back within that half an hour. Let's see how we're going with how long she has left. It looks like the time is just about to finish. Oh, can you hear that? It's my timer. Just gone off. So now it's over to you at 1-300-891-929. If you want to steal Christina's standby, you give me a call right now, and if you're eligible, you will get on that standby list for a trip to Vegas worth up to $20,000. So give me a buzz.
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10: Steal my standby.
1: Well, we didn't hear from Christina Carter after that 30 minutes, so it's over to you, 1300 891929. We're going to be able to steal her standby. Congratulations, Ryan. You are now on the standby list. You've stolen Christina Carter's standby and you're in the draw to win that trip to Vegas worth up to $20,000, which is going to be announced during the iHeartRadio countdown with Mikey. Have you been to Vegas?
14: No, I haven't.
1: Have you been to America?
14: No, the only place I've been is Bali. Is that overseas?
1: Yeah, nice. Well, this will be a once-in-a-lifetime trip. Who are you going to take along if you win?
14: Yeah, I'll have to take my missus.
1: Yeah, nice. That's
14: wouldn't be allowed if I didn't.
1: Yeah, I was going to say, if you took anybody else, there'd be trouble, wouldn't there?
14: Yeah.
1: Good on you, Ryan. Well, we're going to have another opportunity for you to get on that standby list just after 2 o'clock. You can register at star1019.com.au. And remember, if we say, you know, you've got 30 minutes to give us a buzz back, otherwise somebody might be able to steal your standby with some.

It's the kind of Sunday's best music on Star BB. You'll have another opportunity to jump on that standby list for the iHeart Music Festival after 2 o'clock this afternoon. In the meantime, I got J-Lo. Bit of Shouses in. You'll never guess how they got that name. Put it together, Shouse.

0: Oh yeah, cruising through your Friday. How good? Okay, I'm winding it back a little. That's coming up from one. Sam Smith. 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
1: 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Your t-shirt's ripped. And somehow, you've got to do it all again for day two. 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
11: Hey, I'm Brooke Seychelle. Pauline Hanson has admitted One Nation did foot the bill for a London hotel. The party leader taking to Facebook to claim Channel 7 was originally going to cover the costs as they were planning to interview her before pulling the pin. It comes after a source told Nine newspapers the hotel room was still being paid for while she travelled in Italy with Gina Reinhart. But Pauline insists no taxpayer funds or money from the Fire the Liar campaign were used. The defence minister insists WA will not become a new US base, despite more than 2,000 Americans being deployed to the state. Richard Marles telling Nine, it's all part of our long-term defence strategy and is not permanent.
12: This is a really important step in the AUKUS program in Australia acquiring a nuclear-powered submarine capability, and America operating from HMAS Stirling will be really important in terms of giving us the opportunity to get the skills to work on nuclear-powered submarines.
11: There won't be any feathered friends at the Royal Adelaide Show this year. All bird events have been cancelled in the wake of the H5 bird flu. Organisers say that while the risk is very low, they cancelled the events to be cautious. Australia has 155 confirmed cases of the H5 strain, with the majority in South Australia. And actress Minnie Driver says she's grateful to be alive after a car crash in France. The Good Will Hunting star posting a video on social media from her bed wearing a neck brace. The 56-year-old says her and her friend had to crawl out from the wreck.
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11: Star Sport. Josh Fraser says he'll make a decision next week on whether he'll put his hand up for the full-time coaching role at Carlton. The current interim coach will meet with club officials before making his announcement.
14: If you're in, you're all in. So I want to make sure that, you know, if it was something I was committed to going through a process, that I'm all in on that.
11: And Alex de Minaur is out of the Montreal Open after coughing up a handy lead. The Demon was up a set and two breaks against Cameron Norrie before going down in three. That's the latest in news and sport.
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0: Cloud cover today with a slight chance of a shower across Mackay and the Whit Sundays. Top 10s are 22 in Airlie, 23 in Mackay and the Pioneer Valley, 24 in Proserpine. It'll be mostly sunny tomorrow after a foggy start around the Whit Sunday. Slight chance of a shower and then partly cloudy into Sunday with a bit of fog again with a slight chance of a shower.
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0: It's McKinley with Sunday's best music on Star with Splash Fest on tomorrow, and we're going to be there. There's going to be a lot of peeps on Saturday between 10 and 8, but we're going to be hanging around between 11:30 and 1:30. We'll have a catch a prize set up where you can reel in a prize using our fishing rods. 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Celebrating the humpback whale migration and upcoming turtle nesting season. I am such a fan of these little seasons when they pop up. It's so fun watching wildlife do their thing. 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Come watch the whales, get together with the community, have some fun. We'll be there from 11:30, but you can rock up at 10. Lambert's just at Slay Point there.
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1: I knew it.
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1: Selena Gomez stars as Mabel in which Disney Plus series? Which Kardashian is dating race car driver Lewis Hamilton? Selena Gomez stars as Mabel in which Disney Plus?
0: We were looking for Only Murders in the Building and Kim Kardashian. That's who our good friend Lewis Hamilton is currently dating, and apparently they're quite serious. Instagram back next Monday. $1,000, sorry. 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

0: 9.9 around the Conduit, Sundays and 90.7 in Airlie Beach and Cannonvale. Coming up after one, a couple of throwbacks. Got George Michael and Mary J. Mixed in with new Sabrina Carpenter. 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
15: Hey, I'm Brooke Seychelle. MP travel allowances are making headlines again. Following revelations, politicians from both sides used taxpayer funds to fly their families to Canberra during budget week. But Shadow Treasurer Tim Wilson's told Nine that's okay if they're following the rules.
16: Do I think that the public will accept it? Probably not. But the reality is it's part of their terms and conditions work, like everyone has terms and conditions at work.
15: It comes as Pauline Hanson slammed reports she used One Nation funds to pay for a London hotel while in the UK, claiming that Channel 7 was originally going to cover the costs for an interview with her. Supermarket giant Coles is set to follow Qantas in outsourcing hundreds of back office jobs to India. The company's CEO confirming it extended a deal with consulting giant Accenture to cut costs in their headquarters. Coles says its store staff won't be affected by the move. Donald Trump is attempting to restrict birthright citizenship, signing a new executive order in a bid to ban what he calls birth tourism. The order increases the number of people born in the US who are ineligible for birthright citizenship. However, it's expected to be challenged in the Supreme Court. And an Australian team has pulled off a risky rescue, evacuating a US expeditioner in Antarctica. Aussie aviation company SkyTraders battled extreme temperatures to land an Airbus at McMurdo Station late last month after receiving an urgent request for assistance. The US patient is now being treated at Christchurch Hospital in a serious condition.
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15: Sport. The Roosters will be looking to back up their record-breaking 70-point win over the Cowboys last week when they battle the Bulldogs tonight. But coach Trent Robinson says they can't be complacent, with every week bringing new challenges.
17: We've been pretty clear about taking every game really separately and what's in front of us, about what, how do we want to play. So, yeah, you carry on a positivity from it, but you definitely refocus on opponent and get ready to play Canterbury on Friday night.
15: And in the AFL, the Brisbane Lions take on Hawthorn at the Gabba tonight.
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0: Cloud cover today with a slight chance of a shower across Mackay and the Whit Sundays. Top 10s are 22 in Airlie, 23 in Mackay and the Pioneer Valley, 24 in Proserpine. It'll be mostly sunny tomorrow after a fog start around the Whit Sunday. Slight chance of a shower and then partly cloudy into Sunday with a bit of fog again with a slight chance of a shower.
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20: This

0: better just steer clear of the Little White Chapel with your new girlfriend. You'll have a ripper time.
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2: We have another opportunity right now to get on that standby list for a trip to Vegas, which is worth up to $20,000 for you and your best mates to head to the iHeartRadio Music Festival, where you'll see Major Lazer, Lainey Wilson and Kenny Chesney. But you got to give me a call back if your name is Andrew Smith. Andrew Smith, you have 30 minutes to call me back at 1-300-891-929. And if you don't, we'll steal your standby. We'll give your standby away to somebody else. So you have 30 minutes. So give me a call before the time runs out to go in the draw to win this trip to Vegas while we jump into Sabrina Carpenter right here on Star.

0: It's Dharma Kind of the Wit Sundays. Andrew Smith, you've still got time to give me a call back to get on the standby list to head over to Vegas for the iHeartRadio Music Festival. But Enchanting Curtain. Now, what is Enchanting Curtain, I hear you ask? Well, it's a welcoming space where music becomes meditation. It blends soulful live music, guided mantra singing, movement, and dance. So this is happening on Sunday at the Andergrove Community Centre from 5. It's an immersive experience, candle lights, soft rugs, and cushions, creating like a warm, inviting vibe. It sounds really interesting and honestly, something that I've never tried before, so I'm curious to kind of check it out on Sunday. And if you are keen, 5 o'clock, Andergrove Community Centre. It's called Enchanting Curtain. I'm going to jump into a song by Mary J. Blige soon at start.
1: 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A half-eaten burger in one hand. Sunlight is piercing through the curtains. 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Your t-shirt's ripped. 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
2: That's right, we could be sending you along to Vegas. This trip is worth up to $20,000. 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Snoop, Muse, Major Lazer, Lainey Wilson, Goo Goo Dolls, Cardi B, Benson Boone, BTS, and the pop girly of the moment, Zara Larsson. So all you needed to do is register at star1019.com.au and then call me back before that half an hour had elapsed, and then you go in the draw. If you don't do that, somebody is able to steal your standby at 1-300-891-1929. I've got a countdown timer here, and it looks like Andrew Smith has got about 8 seconds to call. That timer has gone off. So now it's over to you, 1-300-891-1929. If you want to steal Andrew's standby, give me a call right now, and we can put you on the standby list for a trip to Vegas.
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0: on the iHeartRadio countdown. Have you been to Vegas before, Stace?
1: No, I haven't. And I entered last year, and I was so disappointed when Mikey didn't call me.
0: Oh, no. 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Remember, if you've registered, keep your phone handy, because if we say your name, you've got 30 minutes to give us a call back, or people like Stace or anybody else who's listening will be able to jump in after that 30 minutes is finished and just steal your standby. So we jump into Alex Warren right here at Star.

0: Star 101.9 around McKinley with Sundays at 90.7 in Airlie in Cannavale. We'll have another opportunity to get in the draw on the standby list for the iHeart Music Festival and a trip to Vegas from 4. But after 3, I've got Shaboozy. This throwback from LaBouche. Wanna be my love. Plus, M's out in the star car. And today, we're going to find her at Andergrove Caravan Park, thanks to Shore Fresh Seafoods. She'll be hanging out from about 3:15 with some freebies, some Shore Fresh Seafood merch and vouchers to give away. So find out what else she has on board shortly at Star.
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10: Hey, I'm Brooke Seychelle. The federal government is seeking privacy advice on new smart glasses. The Attorney General has asked the Privacy Commissioner to review the technology after products at Kmart have sold out. Chief Information Security Officer River Nigrin telling Seven, previously tech like this has only been used for research or military operations.
11: It's giving access to a larger part of the economy. Previously, the Meta glasses were quite expensive and it ruled out, you know, a large part of consumers. Now with the affordable versions, they're more accessible.
10: The former head of the AFL's Players Association wants a Senate inquiry into Geelong's concussion scandal. Joel Bowden has criticised both the club and the association over its handling of the case, saying it wouldn't have happened on his watch. He says it's outrageous that they have gambled with a young player's health and safety. Men's behaviour change groups could soon face tighter rules. Women's ministers from around the country are meeting today to see if they can agree to lock in nationwide rules by the end of the year. It's believed the new standards would make make providers undertake risk assessments and ensure there's access to support services after the programs, which can range from one-day sessions in schools to months-long programs. And Aussie researchers have found Barbie dolls are finally ditching physically unattainable body standards. A 1996 study found that the body proportion of a Barbie was literally impossible for a human. Now, Adelaide Uni experts say key proportions fall within a normal range, but are still below average.
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10: Star Sport. Port Adelaide's lost Mitch Georgiades to illness ahead of tomorrow's clash with Sydney at the SCG. He'll be replaced by Alex Van Wyk. Sydney's got ruckman Will Green making his AFL debut. And in cricket, the Australian 11 is 5 for 251, trailing Bangladesh by 12 runs in their three-day test in the top end. Teague Wiley is not out on 67, while Curtis Patterson earlier notched half a century. That's the latest in news and sport.
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13: Cloud cover today with a slight chance of a shower across Mackay and the Whitsundays. Top 10s are 22 in Airlie, 23 in Mackay and the Pioneer Valley, 24 in Proserpine. It'll be mostly sunny tomorrow after a foggy start around the Whitsunday. Slight chance of a shower and then partly cloudy into Sunday with a bit of fog again with a slight chance of a shower.
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0: The Star Car.
2: Windows down, star up. 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

0: Dharma Kind of the Wit Sundays, a bit of Jobos for you. Convoy for Kids is on this Sunday. Now, it's where there's a big convoy of trucks that travels from Serena Showgrounds along the Bruce Highway to the Mackay Showgrounds. And then there's going to be a family fair afterwards just to see all the trucks roll in. Market stalls, food vendors, all the standard things that you'd see at those types of events. So it's this Sunday, and this is to note, it's from 10:30 through till 3. So you'll have time in the morning to maybe get up, have a coffee, have some breakfast, and head on down to the Mackay Showgrounds on what is going to be probably quite a fun day out. They do it over in Wollongong, and it's a massive event. I've got BB, Ed Sheeran, Cyril up in a tick right here at Star.
1: 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A half-eaten burger in one hand. Sunlight is piercing through the curtains. Your voice is gone. Your t-shirt's ripped. And somehow, you've got to do it all again for day two at the iHeartRadio Music Festival 2026.
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0: Snoop's playing the Oha Music Festival. 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

0: More opportunities to get on the standby list next week during Star Breakfast with Scotty and Kaylee. I'm going to be hanging out on Sunday and possibly checking out Splash Fest as well, which is going to be dope on Saturday. So we might see you around Mackay and the Wit Sundays, but in the meantime, have a beautiful afternoon on Star.
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8: Hey, I'm Brooke Seychelle. A major probe will be conducted into food labelling after an ABC Four Corners investigation raised concerns about undeclared ingredients. Labor Assistant Minister Andrew Leigh says they've given the ACCC more funding to ensure significant resources are devoted to it.
9: Australians shouldn't be duped by misleading labels. Australians should be able to walk into a store and know that what it says on the tin is accurate.
8: Geelong has finally addressed the controversial concussion waiver signed with one of its players, CEO Steve Hocking taking full onus, but not stating whether anyone will face any kind of sanctions. While Craig Drummond, who was Cats president at the time and is now the AFL's integrity chair, has just released a statement saying concussion is a complex issue and reiterated that Geelong will make changes going forward. A US court has ordered tech giant Meta to pay more than $800 million for causing harm to kids. In the second phase of the landmark trial, a judge ruled that Facebook's parent company must use the bulk of the money on treatment services for youth safety. Meta says it'll appeal the ruling. A man has reportedly been killed in a dog attack in New South Wales. Authorities finding the 23-year-old's body at a property in an outer Sydney suburb on Wednesday. Investigations are underway. And Coles is planning to outsource hundreds of back-office jobs to India under a new deal. The move is part of cost-cutting measures at the supermarket giant's headquarters and won't affect its store staff.
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8: Star Sport. Gold Coast coach Damien Hardwick is resting multiple young players for Sunday's Canberra match against GWS.
11: It was always on the cards. You know, they played a long stint, obviously, I think between 9 and 8 games sort of thing for a first-year players is big load. Some of those guys had limited preparations with regard to their pre-season as well.
8: And the Perth Bears have unveiled the club's first ever home jersey as they edge closer to joining the NRL next year. It's mostly red and black hoops, paying tribute to the first ever North Sydney Bears jersey of 1908. That's the latest in news and sport.
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14: Partly cloudy overnight, but it does look like it's going to clear up in the morning with a foggy start and a slight chance of a shower along the coastal fringe. It's going to get down to 14 in Mackay and Airlie overnight with top temps to 23 in Airlie tomorrow, 24 in Mackay, 25 in the Pioneer Valley and Proserpine.
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0: Will and Woody driving you home. We are at the very end of the DJ Will National DJ Tour. Will used to be a DJ. He had kids. He let it go by the wayside. But me, as your best friend, have organized the national tour for you. It all culminates, Will, with a gig at Club 237 in Townsville tomorrow night. And we have just given you a spray tan. Wow. I mean, how do you feel? How do you feel?
1: Dark.
0: Well, it's how you look, mate. Let's play Can You Hear It?
2: I'm going to say that's a soft drink.
3: Can you hear it?
4: It's a beer.
3: Can you hear it?
0: Darcy, no. Darcy, no. Darcy, no.
3: Can you hear it?
0: Honestly, looking at you, like with your beautiful bronzed skin, I want to see you DJ. Like, that's a man I want to see spinning some vinyls, Will.
1: I feel really dark. Is this like politically correct? Dark?
0: Yeah, no, we're fine there. We're fine there. This is a good time to mention.
5: It will come off. Like, you want it to be darker, like sitting on the skin, and then once you wash, it'll be like, oh my God, I didn't, like nothing happened.
0: Yeah.
1: I feel like I could have been born in Colombo.
0: No, it's not that dark. I should mention, you asked for medium. I had a chat with Megan before the show. We've given you the darkest possible. So let's play some Can You Hear It? Beer or soft drink based on the sound of the can. I mean, I just think I want you dark, man.
5: You already look so much better.
0: And seriously, you look healthy.
6: You'll be bringing us every week for a can after this.
0: Oh, damn.
7: Not sure.
0: Lock him in for next week, Megan. He'd love a weekly session. Let's go to Danielle here. Hi, Danielle.
8: Hi.
0: You want to play Can You Hear It? Beer or soft drink based on the sound of the can opening. If you get 16 in a row, you win $10,000. Here's your first can.
8: All right. Beer.
0: Sorry, Danielle. That was a Coke.
8: Oh.
0: Unlucky. Have a great weekend, Danielle.
8: Thank you.
0: All right, see you later. Let's go. Tony here. Are you going to put some clothes on at any point, Will, or are you just going to stand there?
1: I feel like I've been dipped in paint.
0: Okay.
1: Like, I feel like I brought, like, I think that'll ruin whatever clothes I.
0: So you're just going to stay in your jocks?
1: Well, I didn't.
0: Yeah, it's fine, man. It's fine. It's just a workplace. Tony, can you hear it? Beer or soft drink? You ready to go?
8: Yes, please. And Will, I love your tan. I've seen it on socials and it looks great.
7: Is it already on the socials? There, bloody hell, sexy Darcy. Yep. Works fast.
0: It looks like someone you want to see DJ. Am I right, Tony?
8: Yeah, definitely.
0: 100%. Bring the people in.
8: Yep.
0: All right, here's your first can, Tony.
8: Oh, beer?
0: Nice, Tony.
1: Good on you, Tony.
0: Hey. One can down. Great work. Let's go straight for your second can here, Tony. I'm liking this.
8: Beer again?
0: Ah.
8: Oh, no.
0: that was a crisp soft drink there, Tony. Sorry
1: well
0: about
1: like
0: that.
1: Tony.
0: Thank you for the lovely words about DJ Will, though. Tony, one song that you want DJ Will to play tomorrow night at Club 237, what would it be?
8: Oh, geez, got me on the spot. I don't know.
0: Don't worry about it. Totally
1: fine.
0: Glad
1: totally we went
0: fine.
1: Back for that. Great follow-up. Great follow-up.
0: That's what I do, Will. That's what I do. Let's go to Maddie here now. Hey, Maddie.
9: Hi.
0: Have you seen Tanned Will on the socials, Maddie?
9: I have, and I'm obsessed with it.
0: Yeah. Whoa. Whoa. Okay, let's crack some cans here, Maddie. Here we go.
9: Yeah.
0: Whoa. Whoa.
9: Yeah.
1: I like Maddie.
0: No good, Maddie. That was a soft drink. I mean, Will, how are you feeling about that, though? Like, Maddie is, you're obsessed with Tanned Will.
9: Yeah.
0: Got rid of it. Okay, it's getting too serious, obviously. Let's keep playing. We've got to go to traffic and ads now. I want you guys to get your full time with Can You Hear It, though. So,
1: yep.
0: 131065. Keep calling.
1: I think there's been a lot of chat for getting a free DJ Will t-shirt. Woots.
0: Yes.
1: I've had people in the network, family members, etc., reach out.
0: Yes.
1: Guys, they're not free.
0: No.
1: If you go to willandwoody.com, there are limited edition DJ Will t-shirts.
0: Yes.
1: But it's a money-making exercise.
0: Exactly.
1: DJing, music, business. Not doing any of this for free.
0: And Steve Jobs...
1: Club 237 are paying me $20,000 cash.
0: Exactly. Which I'm getting 20% off. Which I think is gross. You're the one playing, but I'll take it.
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0: buy yourself a DJ Will t-shirt.
1: I say that goes for everyone this Friday. If you've had a stinky Friday, a stinky week, you'd like to lift your morale, limited edition DJ Will tee. I mean, take from producer Annalise hasn't taken hers off. AB, what would you say about the t-shirts?
2: I am obsessed with it. My brother wanted it, and I said no.
0: Nice.
1: There you go.
0: You protect that thing.
1: There you go.
2: I said I'd give him a freebie.
0: No,
2: on
0: we're
2: the
0: not.
2: Will and Woody card.
0: No, we're not.
1: No,
0: not doing
1: they're not free, guys. They're not just free. It's a money making exercise. Nothing is free here.
2: Yes.
1: Nothing
2: my dad
1: is free.
2: Also wanted a free one if that's cool. Size
0: and,
2: XL.
0: And if you're listening, Kane, you're not getting one.
1: Yeah, you're not getting
0: you
1: one.
0: Absolute
1: Tim the Ham Sandwich Hammond as well.
0: No
1: he
0: way.
1: Piled in for a freebie. Go, they just don't. Get it's not a thing. Not a thing.
0: Tina, you'd pay for it, wouldn't you?
3: Me, yeah.
0: Bloody hell, you would, Tina. All right, here we go.
1: See, everyone says that to our face.
0: But we can see the numbers.
1: There's only been five ordered.
0: Tina, here we go. Beer or soft drink?
3: Honest.
0: Go again, mate.
3: Honest, it's beer.
0: Yes. Nice, Tina.
1: Yes, Tina.
0: Nice. Here we go. We're on.
1: Good for you, Tina.
0: Come on, Tina. Okay, can number two, Tina.
3: Oh, that's soft drink, definitely.
0: Whoa! All right. I reckon you can hear something, Tina. I'm liking this. I'm liking this. Can three for you now, Tina.
1: Hey. Oh.
3: Soft drink?
0: Whoa!
1: Tina.
0: Tina.
1: Oh, geez, I love it, Tina. I love a player on a Friday, Woods.
0: What do you do with yourself, Tina? Because you can clearly hear something.
3: I was a caterer, but I have worked at the Sun, I worked at the Sundowner for a little while as well.
0: Oh, yeah. So. Lots of cans yeah. there, Tina. All right. Can number four for you. Here we go.
3: Beer.
1: I'm reading here that Tina's never heard the game before.
3: No, right?
1: Is that right, Tina?
3: Yeah.
0: Whoa.
1: So you just heard it, you jumped in the car today, heard it for the first time.
3: Yeah.
1: And you're like, I reckon I can do that.
3: Yeah.
1: Good for you. Gee whiz, that will be very offensive to people that listen and play this religiously every week. What's she on, Woods?
0: She's on four, she's going for five, and here we go, Tina.
3: Beer.
0: No. Sorry, Tina. No. As soon as we give you a rap, we jinx people. We're sorry, Tina.
1: Sorry, Tina. Sorry about that.
3: That's okay. That was fun.
1: Yeah, it was good fun. Tina, would you like an exclusive DJ Will National Tour t-shirt?
3: Yeah, mad. Thank you.
1: No worries at all, mate. WillandWoody.com. Click on menu and then click on shop.
3: Awesome. Okay, we'll do. Thanks.
1: No worries,
0: good
1: mate.
0: Good on you,
1: $50
0: Tina.
1: Each.
0: Bloody oath.
1: Feels like we need to fix the price point. I think $50 for a tee, it seems. I said that from the start.
0: You did.
1: We Sexy might. Dars feels. It feels like he's made a piece of Gucci here.
4: Mate, these are premium.
0: They actually are, though. We might do a flash sale.
1: What have you got there, Tommy?
5: That also doesn't include shipping and handling.
1: No, shut up.
0: Seriously? I thought it was. Sorry, it's more than $50.
4: Yeah.
0: Joe, what's up?
6: It's merch, man. How much are you paying for like an artist's merch when you go to a gig? Under 70 for me personally.
0: Exactly. Yeah, I went to Lao Fei the other night, $70 t-shirts.
1: I think it's Lao Fei.
0: Lao Fei. Well, that's a very expensive t-shirt.
1: That's an expensive
4: edition, one-offs, pre-order. Get them now.
0: Boom. Oh, yeah, What a sell. Now, Will, more about the gig.
1: Desperate, isn't he?
0: More about the gig tomorrow night. Yes. We're playing at the Snake Pit.
1: We are.
0: Club 237.
1: Yes.
0: We're going to learn more about the Snake Pit from some Townsvillians.
1: Yes.
0: Is that what you call them? It's Will and Woody up next.
1: Will and-
7: 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Will and Woody, driving you home.
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18: Hi, I'm Sally Pearson. The Blues and the Saints have named their teams ahead of this weekend's AFLW season opener in Melbourne. Carlton will be without injured duo Sophie McKay and Keely Scherer, while recruit Sophie Butterworth makes her debut for St Kilda. Roosters star Taryn Aiken is on track to make her return from a shoulder injury in Sunday's NRLW clash with the Eels. Round 6 kicks off tomorrow with the Bulldogs hosting the Cowboys. And Kimberly Lacourt has won Stage 6 of the Tour de France Femme overnight. Swiss rider Marlon Boyser holds the overall lead.
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8: Hey, I'm Brooke Seychelle. Motorists heading away for the weekend are likely to be facing higher fuel costs. Pump prices are higher since the fuel excise discount was removed on Monday. Labor Assistant Minister Andrew Lee insists the ACCC is keeping an eye out for price gouging.
9: The ACCC monitors closely and it's aware that this should only be passed through when the tanks are filled up. That will occur more regularly in the urban centres than in regional centres, so the pass-through may be more immediate in cities than in the bush.
8: Geelong CEO says the club's been asked for a please explain by the AFL over its secret concussion deal. The unnamed player with a history of head knocks waiving their right for future concussion-related compensation. The Cats have since torn up the deal, with Steve Hocking admitting the club should have sought advice from the league.
10: There's no doubt that that's a misstep on our behalf. When I opened this press conference, I'm responsible for that. I'm on the hook for that. We'll work through that internally over time.
8: Victorian poultry producers have been forced to lock down their farms as bird flu cases continue to climb. It comes as the Royal Adelaide Show cancelled all bird exhibits at next month's event. There's now 175 confirmed cases across Australia. Overseas, the US Supreme Court plans to challenge a new executive order signed by Donald Trump that restricts eligibility for birthright citizenship, and the Attorney General is asking the privacy watchdog to investigate so-called smart glasses after a cheaper version sold through Kmart flew off the shelves.
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12: Star Sport.
8: It's a battle of first and third on the ladder in tonight's NRL clash, with the Panthers taking on the Warriors in New Zealand. The Warriors have recalled halfback Luke Metcalf for his first NRL game since round five as they try to contain a red-hot Penrith side. Coach Andrew Webster says it's going to be a fiery encounter.
13: It's just finishing the job, probably. Like, if we've got them where we want them, then don't let up, and because we know they're going to keep throwing punches, but just keep throwing in our own and make sure we're concentrated for 80 minutes.
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18: Partly cloudy overnight, but it does look like it's going to clear up in the morning with a foggy start and a slight chance of a shower along the coastal fringe. It's going to get down to 14 in Mackay and Airlie overnight, with top temps to 23 in Airlie tomorrow, 24 in Mackay, 25 in the Pioneer Valley and Proserpine.
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21: 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Welcome to it. The Smallsy Show is live for a Friday night. How was everyone's week? Good?
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21: Right, tonight's show is going to be fun. If you are looking for something to watch this weekend, the stars of the number one movie that's on Prime Video right now, it's a thriller called The Devil's Mouth. Lana Condor, you know her from To All the Boys I Loved from Netflix.
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21: And Jeremiah from The Summer I Turned Pretty. They're both ridiculously good looking and they both get nibbled on by sharks in the new movie. They're going to be joining us here on the show. Plus also coming up this week, oh, we got to get you across the hot minute, yeah? It's been a spicy week in all things celebrity, including Tom and Zendaya. Oh, and Ariana Grande.
22: Cool.
21: A lot of people got hot takes on Ariana Grande at the minute. 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

0: The Smallsy Show is on for a Friday night. Hey, looking for something to watch this weekend? Well, how about a group of very attractive people who go on holidays, spend a majority of it swimming in bikinis and budgie smugglers, but then a shark comes. Oh, who gets taken? Lana Condor is one of the stars, and she's on the show right now.
1: She's the star of the hit movies To All the Boys I've Loved Before.
2: Here's the thing. I had to make it look like I liked you so somebody else wouldn't think I liked them.
3: Please welcome.
2: Hi, I'm Lana Condor.
4: It's Lana Condor.
0: Lana, wonderful to see you again. How are you?
2: Hi, good to see you. I'm good. How are you?
0: I'm great now, except I have an irrational fear about going in a cave in Thailand. So thank you.
2: So do I. So do I.
0: I don't even know where to start, but you know, obviously Australia, we're the home of sharks. So normally I don't want to give too much away, but normally I only swim where I can see the bottom. And I thought the crystal blue oceans and waters of Thailand, you could see the bottom, and now sharks live there.
2: Oh, okay. Here's the deal. Mm. Is in the ocean, it's pretty clear. Mm. In the cave systems, you cannot see anything.
0: Like, okay. You know, all right.
2: Yeah. So in those caves, so we filmed, so they built in these two massive studios, they built the cave systems.
0: Right.
2: So they built massive, incredible cave systems and these massive pools that we filmed in. But we also filmed for a few weeks out in the real
0: in nature.
2: Real ocean, real cave system, all those things. That water, you can't see in those caves, you can't see anything. Now, oh, it's horrible.
0: Now, do you promise to be honest with me with this next question?
2: Yes.
0: How pruny did you get?
2: Okay, so not pruny.
0: Not pruny? What's wrong? No, what magical bean do you... I spend 5 minutes in any pool and I'm like, oh my God, my hands are so pruny.
2: Oh no, okay, so great question. That was a major concern, was our skin getting pruny and also...
0: Well, because you're a Hollywood movie star. Like, you want to look great. You want to make a movie in the water, but you don't want to look like a prune on camera.
2: I mean, aside from that, which is so true and so valid, but aside from that, like, they just, I think that they were like, actually worried about our safety because we were in the water for 13 hours a day. So like you should, you know, that's a lot of water for 3 months at a time. Mm. So they actually developed this, I don't know what it was, but it was a certain chemical balance they put this chemical in the water that combined with the temperature of the water was an anti-prune.
0: Anti-prune.
2: Yeah, so we never pruned.
0: This is magic.
2: Yeah.
0: Do you have any real life fears? Were sharks a fear beforehand? Is there any other? Do you have any other real life things that scare the bejesus? Yeah, go.
2: But before and after, horrified of sharks. I must be a masochist because I don't know why. So yeah, horrified of sharks. I'm afraid of. We could go as deep as you want.
0: You know, I'll tell you what I'm scared of when you go on a holiday: bad hotel room.
2: I'm afraid of cameras in a hotel room.
0: Oh no, I've never thought about that.
2: Yeah, I'm afraid of that.
0: Okay. Now see, new fear unlocked. I was just talking about linen. I was talking about getting in a hotel room and then you have a garden view, but you book the balcony sea view. And now okay.
2: That's for real. New fear unlocked. You're welcome.
0: Okay. I'll take that. Last question, because they're wrapping me. I was just gonna say self-care obsession. You're an icon. People, like, you look great.
2: Oh,
0: what do you do? Tell me.
2: I will say the only way that I survived the devil's mouth was cold plunges. So I did cold plunges every single morning. And that helped my body, but it also helped me mentally. Because getting into that water every single day for 13 hours at a time is quite challenging. And so doing cold plunges really helped my mood and my brain.
0: I love it. Lana, lovely to see you. Thank you for being on the show. And get to Australia soon, all right?
2: I'm actually coming. I'm actually going to Australia in September for a wedding. For my first time.
0: Well, I don't know if you can throw in a work trip and just say hello to me on the side. We would love to have you on the show. Great.
2: I'm
0: to
2: so
0: see
2: excited.
0: You.
2: Awesome. Have a great one.
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0: The Smallsy Show is on the air for a Friday night. Hey, if you missed Lana Condor on the show earlier, the videos are up on my socials right now. Go and follow me. My username is Smallsy, S-M-A-L-L-Z-Y. You can see all of the celeb interviews we do here on the show. Coming up, Jeremiah from The Summer I Turned Pretty. He's also in this shark movie called The Devil's Mouth, and he is joining The Smallsy Show next.
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The Smallsy Show is on for a Friday night. 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Jeremiah from The Summer I Turned Pretty, Gavin Castellaneta.

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1: Yeah. Does anyone else clean up a shit at home?
2: No.
1: They leave. I'll get home in the afternoon. I'm like, come on. Surely someone. And then everyone in the family wonders why Gypsy, the cat we got from the RSPCA, loves me. It's because I feed her half the time. I clean
2: so
1: up.
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0: Let's go, baby. 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We're 24 hours away. Obviously, if you can't make it to Townsville, we're going to recap the entire thing on Monday's show. It'll be all over your socials as well, so follow us.
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0: That's when I come out. That's when he comes out. When the sun goes down and the moon comes up, I'm a wolf, baby. Oh!
1: I think that's enough.
2: Sorry.
3: Suck on that, David Guetta.
1: All right. That's enough.
4: Okay, so this is the embarrassing bit where you have to turn and say why you didn't turn.
2: Here we go. Let's go through it, Mel. Let's go through it.
4: Okay, so interesting. I think there's definitely some potential
1: Mel,
4: there.
1: You don't need to entertain this. I didn't make that. This is a stitch up. I didn't make that mix. It's okay.
4: Well, whoever made that mix just has to maybe work on the timing a little bit. The timing was a little bit off.
2: Okay, timing. Good. Timing. We were trying to do a cool thing where we were being progressive and
1: stop.
2: The beat.
1: Just stop.
4: Oh, okay. Okay. Yeah. Yeah. Well, that's the thing, isn't it? There's so many people in this space. Totally. You have to do something different to stand out.
1: Gosh, she's so diplomatic, isn't she? You can't just turn around and say that was a giant piece of shit. Like, that's not a problem. No one's offended.
4: I did like the David Guetta reference at the end.
2: A shot across the bow.
4: So, talking about David Guetta, I've just come back from Ibiza. I was there on a kind of honeymoon.
1: Oh,
4: kind
1: cute. Of work trip. Yeah, we heard you. So you got married in between us talking last time, which is crazy. Congrats.
4: I actually really got married in Australia.
2: Oh,
1: wow.
2: Whereabouts?
4: How much do I want to give away? Okay, so what I will tell you is it was somewhere very special to myself and my husband because it's where we had our first date.
2: Oh, wow.
4: Yeah, so we got married in ours, but we obviously, so many of my friends and family are here in the UK. We did a big celebration here a couple of weeks ago. But back to Ibiza, I was lucky enough, I was at Universe last weekend and I saw Carl Cox and David Guetta play back to back for the first time ever.
2: Wow.
4: So that was really exciting.
1: Yeah, nice. Oh.
2: And I know you DJ as well, Mel, obviously, that I know about. So Will has one more gig left on his tour. It's actually at a club this time. I'm not sure if you've played Club 237 in Townsville.
4: Do you know what? I've toured Australia extensively as a DJ, but that's somewhere I've not played yet.
2: Oh, you've got to get into the snake pit when you come back. Everything goes in the snake pit, Mel. But any
4: my kind of place.
2: Any tips for Will for tomorrow night? At Club 237.
4: Yeah, I think, you know, read the room. Know your audience, get a good idea of kind of what you want to play, be ready to go somewhere
1: else.
4: If it's not hitting, Show Me Love is always a good get out of jail card.
1: Yeah.
4: Definitely going to get the dance floor for that. Yeah.
1: Ever interested in a back-to-back, Mel, DJ Will, go. Mel C?
2: Here we go.
4: Yeah, we could make that happen. I'm going to be back. Obviously, I'm on tour in November.
1: Yeah,
4: I have some days off the shows. Could maybe get behind the decks together.
1: I love that.
2: Whoa.
1: All right.
2: Is that a bit of
1: Why
2: a...
1: Why are you laughing?
2: Is that a
1: Why
2: bit
1: are you
2: of
1: laugh?
2: A...
1: There was a laugh immediately there. There was an immediate laugh.
4: All DJs, you guys will know this. When you see a set of decks, you're a little bit like,
1: Got to get on there.
4: You know,
1: got to get on
4: fact,
1: there.
4: I did get up at the wedding as well.
1: You DJed your own wedding?
4: Well, I did a couple of mixes. To be honest with you, I was like, and everyone who's ever got married, I think especially, you know, big shout out to all the brides out there.
1: Yeah.
4: It takes 2 sips of alcohol to be absolutely
1: because of the nerves.
4: You're just so hyper,
1: So
2: you were in your full wedding dress DJing at your wedding.
4: Yeah, I did a couple of mixes.
1: That's awesome. Yeah. That is absolutely awesome. We got more with Mel C right up next on Will and Woody. Hope you're having a wonderful drive. I'm just going to be playing Can You Hear It up next. Ho ho. Ho ho.
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1: 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Melanie C in the studio. Welcome, Melanie.
0: Hey.
1: 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Congrats.
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0: defence agreement. Richard Marles met with his Philippine counterpart in Darwin, confirming work is underway on a defence pact as both countries review their growing military cooperation. A community in Thailand's been left shocked after a teen shot his grandparents, then opened fire at a school near Bangkok. More than 30 people are injured and at least 7 have died. One student says she had to climb over the fence to escape. CNN correspondent Ivan Watson says police found the teen's grandparents were also shot at his home and have seized his devices.
1: Police say that looked like the 14-year-old had been looking up other mass murder events and incidents prior to what he did here.
0: New South Wales has seen a rise in teacher and principal sackings as the Minns government cracks down on bullying and boosts the number of investigators dealing with teacher misconduct. About 500,000 people are set to head to the Ekka in Queensland over the next 9 days, and an inquiry is underway into food labelling after Four Corners tested hundreds of items. The ABC found some foods, which claimed to be Australian, were actually sourced from China.
2: Great tasting Blue River water in 15-litre jugs for your home from local stockists near you. 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
0: Star Sport. The Warriors have defeated the Panthers 28-12. Penrith coach Ivan Cleary says they missed the start.
3: Yeah, like at least sort of kept ourselves in it and made a bit of a run at the end there. But the start was definitely a big factor.
0: Isaiah Yeo went off injured with a potentially season-ending pectoral injury in the first half. The Roosters survived a scare to defeat the Bulldogs 20-18, and the Hawks have recorded a 67-point loss to the Lions in the AFL.
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0: 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Benson Boone's there, Cardi B, Muse, Snoop Dogg, and a whole lot more. 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

0: Avril Complicated, Star Mackay and the Wit Sundays. 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Big lineup of trucks between the Serena Showgrounds and Mackay Showgrounds tomorrow morning. And then a big kids family day at the Showgrounds after that. After 7, Lost Frequencies. Sweet Disposition coming up. Temper Trap in that one as well. Luther and Janet. And Somba. That's all after our Star 7 o'clock news sport and all your weekend weather details. They're up next.
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2: Good morning, Alana McIntyre here with the latest. At least 7 people have died and about 30 people are injured after a teenager opened fire at a school in Thailand. Terrifying videos show students climbing through windows to escape and running from the campus near Bangkok. Thailand's Prime Minister says the 14-year-old gunman killed his grandparents at their home earlier in the morning as well.
3: It is a violence, but it is not caused by criminals. It is caused by an individual who lots of pressures and tensions.
2: The federal government is going to introduce new laws to Parliament next month to deal with a staggering amount of outstanding child support. Parents across the country owe a combined $2 billion, with more than 1 million kids registered to receive it. 10 people have debts of more than $1 million. Detectives in Victoria have charged a teenager as part of their investigation into notes that were left at shops instructing owners to call the commission. The 17-year-old's been charged with a range of things, including trafficking cocaine, ketamine, and possessing counterfeit money. A powerful winter cold front is moving over southern Australia, bringing rain and windy conditions over coming days. Intense rain and storms are moving through WA at the moment. A new research has revealed the cost of high temperatures on young people's mental health as we head towards a hotter summer thanks to El Nino. For every 1 degree rise in the daily temperature, the risk of mental health problems goes up by 1%.
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2: Star Sport. In NRL, the Roosters are level with the Panthers after coming from behind to beat the Bulldogs 20-18 last night. Canterbury coach Cam Ciraldo says he's disappointed in the result, but not their effort.
4: We had to defend a lot of try line defence and defend it for long periods. Now, due to ourselves, doing it to ourselves.
2: And Penrith lock Isaiah Yeo has sustained a potentially season-ending pec injury during their 28-12 loss to the Warriors.
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7: 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Showers sticking around for your Sunday, 25 for the inland areas, 23 by the coast.
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0: Foo Fighters, Times Like These, Star 101.9, Aramakine, the Whitsundays, 90.7, Airlie Beach, Cannonvale. Huntrex on the way soon, Brian Adams as well. It's Scotty here. If you like some live music, well, here's one that I hope you've already got tickets for because you can't get them because they're sold out. There's a cool band in Mackay tonight. They're going to be at the Met. They're called Monster. Now, the thing about Monster is it's a bunch of dudes from a whole lot of different bands. So you've got Pete from the band Dragon. I think Pete's on drums. You got Jimmy Hocking, who's a legend, Screaming Jets. He plays guitar. Stu from the Super Jesus. Pretty sure Stu's on bass. And Jason from Taxi Ride on vocals. So it's like an Aussie supergroup, Monster, playing at the Met tonight. If you've got tickets going along for that, should be in for a good little gig there.
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0: Vance Joy's Riptide, Star Mackay and the Whitsundays, December, Carol's in the Gardens back once again. The show is being put together now. Would you like to be in it? Can you sing? And maybe people don't know you can sing. Well, if you go to our Facebook page, there's details there. Have a bit of a muck around, you'll find it there. Stars Carols in the Gardens. Kate is putting together the show now. You can video yourself and send in a bit of a demo. You might end up in the show for Stars Carols in the Gardens. Hit our Facebook page to get all the details there. Sunny Fodder, Think About Us next here on Star.
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0: Flow Rider, Star Mackay in the Wet Sundays. It's Scotty. Airlie Beach Race Week underway just in the last day or two. Hopefully a bit of a breeze around the Wet Sundays today. The yachts will be out racing. Got the chance to go racing on a yacht. Well, it must have been about 10 years ago now. Great fun. Frighteningly close to each other as they race around the Wet Sundays and around the islands. Great fun. G-Flip in the next 15 minutes here on Star. Killing Heidi as well. And new music from Alex Warren, Passenger. Up next, 8 o'clock, new sport, weekend weather details.
1: 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Sunlight is piercing through the curtains. Your voice is gone. Your t-shirt's ripped. And somehow, you've got to do it all again for day two at the iHeartRadio Music Festival 2026.
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2: Good morning, Alana McIntyre here with the latest. Delays are expected all day now at Sydney Airport, impacting flights across the nation. Former pilot Richard de Crypny has told Seven more than 650 flights are due into Sydney today, but there's still a shortage in air traffic control.
3: Look, these air traffic controllers are very skilled, very professional people. They run a very safe operation, but there just aren't enough of them when they go sick. There isn't enough redundancy for them to give a resilient service.
2: Jake Colajasny has been identified as the Geelong player at the centre of the AFL concussion waiver scandal. The 30-year-old defender says he's disappointed his medical history's been made public. The Geelong player assuming all legal responsibility for any on-field brain injuries. Police are investigating if a 23-year-old man was mauled to death by a pack of dogs in Sydney southwest. His body was found at the Escol Park estate. Detectives are looking into whether he was actually an intruder, police seizing gloves and a balaclava. A judge has accused Meta of fueling a youth mental health crisis in the United States, labelling the social media giant, which owns Instagram and Facebook, a public nuisance. The judge ordering Meta to pay more than $500 million for failing to warn the public about dangers its platforms pose to children. And today is the first day of the Ekka in Brisbane. About 500,000 people are set to head there over the next 9 days.
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2: Star Sport. Zaire Yeoh went off injured with a potentially season-ending pec injury during the Panthers' 28-12 loss to the Warriors last night. Coach Ivan Cleary says things went wrong early on.
4: Probably the start. Yeah, I mean, you can't win the game at the start, but you can sort of lose it. I just felt like we missed the star, then all of a sudden you got a guy in the bin.
2: And the Chooks have defeated the Bulldogs 20-18 at Allianz Stadium. It puts Trent Robinson's men level on 36 points with Penrith.
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7: A windy weekend and looking likely to be a little wet as well, with tops of 24 across Prossy and the Pioneer Valley. 23 for Mackay and Airlie before we drop down to 13 tonight. Showers sticking around for your Sunday. 25 for the inland areas, 23 by the coast.
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0: Killing Heidi Weir, Star 101.9 Ramacoin, the Wit Sundays, 90.7 Early Beach, Cannon Vale. Well, it's not a perfect weekend for fishing. Certainly tomorrow's better than today. The Stonker Fishing Championship, that's going on today. The challenge, I should say, around Cape Gloucester got underway yesterday and a couple more days in that. I was in Bowen last weekend. Windy as you know what. Hopefully a little bit better around the top part of the Wit Sundays for the Stonker Fishing Challenge on this weekend. George Ezra's on the way soon. Kato and John next here at Star.
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0: Jimmy, no second prize star Mackay in the Wit Sundays. A couple of months ago, he was here for Legends on the Lawn. We love a music festival here at Star. The iHeart Radio Music Festival's in Vegas. Zara Larsson, Lainey Wilson, Cardi B, Benson Boone, BTS and more. 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
1: Star Mackay and the Wit Sundays, heaps of variety on our weekends here on Star. Coming up after 9, no doubt. New music, Harry Styles, Dance No More as well. And we've got The Fray, Over My Head. That's all after 9 weekend. New sport, weather details on the way soon. Hey, something going on at Palmyra today as well, which is going to be pretty cool if you're around there. Sugar City Titles, the carts are racing around Palmyra. A bit jealous. That'll be great fun.
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0: Today can expect delays all day due to an air traffic control staff shortage. Passengers planning to fly out of Sydney have been told to expect delays of at least 1 hour. Jake Colajasny says he's disappointed his private medical history has been made public after it was revealed he's the Geelong player at the centre of a secret concussion deal. The AFL has issued Geelong a please explain letter, and former AFL players are demanding transparency on exactly what happened. Geelong CEO Steve Hocking has denied the player was pressured into making a deal.
1: I take responsibility for the fact that we didn't lodge it with the AFL and the PA.
0: Jake Colajasny says he participated fully in the AFL's independent concussion panel process and was comfortable with the outcome. A 17-year-old man has been charged in Victoria, accused of leaving notes on shops around Melbourne and regional areas, telling the shop owners to call the commission. The notes are referring to the cartel targeting businesses with firebombings linked to organised crime figures. A judge in the US has called Meta a public nuisance, saying the social media giant that owns Instagram and Facebook is fueling a youth mental health crisis. And a powerful cold front is moving over southern Australia this weekend, bringing rain and windy conditions to WA and South Australia. The wet weather will hit inland parts of New South Wales late tomorrow.
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0: Star Sport. In NRL, the Roosters have survived a scare to beat the Bulldogs 20-18. The Dogs scored 3 tries in 11 minutes. Canterbury coach Cam Ciraldo says they didn't lack effort.
3: I thought, considering how poorly we played in the first half, it was a pretty good sign that was only 8-2. So boys had a lot of confidence out of that. Just need to be a bit more direct and aggressive with our attack and get a bit more set for set going, which we did in that 20 minutes after half time, and we look great.
0: And the Warriors defeated the Panthers 28-12.
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5: Star weather. A windy weekend and looking likely to be a little wet as well, with tops of 24 across Prossy and the Pioneer Valley, 23 for Mackay and Airlie before we drop down to 13 tonight. Showers sticking around for your Sunday, 25 for the inland areas, 23 by the coast.
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0: 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Massive day tomorrow, Convoy for Kids with Variety. We were talking about this with Dirk the other day and his cool car. I don't know if Dirk's going in. It might have chipped in to help some people out. What you will see and hear is a huge lineup of trucks tomorrow morning going between the Serena Showgrounds from about, I think it's about 10:30, something like that, heading towards the Mackay Showground. So it is going to be slow going on the Bruce Highway tomorrow. Take care. Slow going Bruce Highway between Serena and Mackay. All these trucks, heaps of them, coming up. They'll all be honking their horns. You'll hear them rolling into Mackay City Centre area. I think they go down Paradise Street from memory. It's going to be very noisy, very honky, but the kids are going to love a big family day at the Mackay Showgrounds after that. Lil Nas X on the way. Josh Farwa's next here at Star.
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0: Baby Steps, Olivia Dean, Star Mackay and the Whitsundays at Scotty. Coming up December, well, there's a few things going on. The Disney exhibitions here. Remember, Magic Meets Mackay's going on. Mackay Regional Council website for that cool little competition to win some great prizes. Now, the day after that starts, Stars Carols in the Gardens. Now, Kate is putting together the show now, and it's open for auditions. So you can video yourself singing a bit of a Chrissy song, upload it so Kate can see it, and if she kind of goes, wow, you might end up in the show. Carols in the Gardens, look it up on the Star Facebook page. There's more details there so you can put yourself in a bit of a demo. 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

0: Dido White Flag, Star Mackay in the Wet Sundays. It's Scotty here. Ellie Beach Race Week weekend. A lot of yachts out racing. It's such a good sight when you see them out in the bay. I tell you, it's even better to be out amongst the yachts and the racing and the party that happens afterwards. Coming up after 10 on our weekend, Martin Garrix, Ed Sheeran, Repeat It, Santana, Rob Thomas as well, and Ray. That's all after 10. New sport, weekend weather details. They're up next for you.
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